0: 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我们使用的教材是五年级下册 It's on page 67 and 68. 本课时的学习目标为一，能够听过、听录音、看图、看动画，梳理 Sarah 和父母是如何按照步骤制定暑假旅游计划的。二，能够结合图片、录音、动画了解获取信息的不同媒介。三，能够综合运用所学语言与他人交流制定计划的步骤，最终制定出合理的出行计划。Are you ready? Let's start. How do people plan a trip? What should people consider when they are planning a trip? Yes, people should consider.Where to go, what to do, what to eat, when to go, how to go, where to stay, what weather, what to take, and how much to spend. What are the five top travel tips? Yes, they are where to go, when to go, how to go, where to stay, and what weather.Sarah's parents are going to travel. They are talking about their travel plan. When are they going to travel? What does Sarah's dad want? Let's listen and circle.
1: B. What is important in a travel plan? Let's talk.
2: Sarah's parents are talking about their travel plan. Listen and circle.
3: We are going on holiday this August. We need to make a travel plan.
4: Yes, let's ask Sarah for help.
3: Okay.

0: We should talk about where to go together.
1: Yes, and don't forget hotels. I want a good hotel this year.
0: Me too.
2: When are they going to travel?
3: They are going to travel this August.
2: Yes, they are going to travel this August. This August means when to go. What does Dad want?
3: Dad wants a good hotel.
2: Excellent. Dad wants a good hotel. A good hotel is about where to stay. Look at the map. What is the key information on the map?
3: There are travel plan, internet, by plane or by train, hotel and weather.
2: Let's watch and check your answer. Think about what is important in Sarah's family's travel plan.
0: What is important in a travel plan? Let's talk. Sarah, we're going to make a travel plan. Can you help?
4: Yes, Mom. How can we make a good travel plan?
0: Well, first, we need to choose where to go. Maybe we can go to Chongqing.
4: Okay, great.
0: Then we need to choose how to get there.
4: Many people take the fast train.
1: The fast train is a good idea.
0: Next, we should look for hotels.
1: I can look for hotels online. What else?
0: Finally, we should find out about the weather.
4: Okay, I'll check my weather app. This will be a great holiday.
2: What is important in Sarah's family's travel plan? Yes, before they go out, they should make a travel plan. What's the second picture?
3: First, they choose where to go.
2: Yes, they choose where to go. How about the next two pictures?
3: Then, they need to choose how to get there. Next, they should look for hotels.
2: Excellent. They choose how to get there. Maybe they can go there by plane or by train. And they should look for hotels. How about the last one? Yes, find out about the weather. How can Sarah's family make a good travel plan? Please read and find the answer. What's the first step?
3: First, they need to choose where to go.
2: Yes, first, we need to choose where to go. Maybe we can go to Chongqing. How about the second step?
3: Then we need to choose how to get there.
2: Excellent. Then we need to choose how to get there. Many people take the fast train. It's fast and comfortable. We can enjoy the beautiful scenery along the road. The third step is, next, we should look for hotels. We can look for hotels online. It's easy and convenient. How about the fourth step?
3: Finally, we should find out about the weather.
2: Great. Finally, we should find out about the weather. I'll check my weather app. If it's going to rain, I can take an umbrella. If it's very hot, I can put on my shorts and a t-shirt. Now, do you know the first steps to make a travel plan?
5: Yes, we do.
2: Great. Here are some sentences. Can you choose the right one and fill in the blanks? What's the first step to make a good travel plan? Yes, you are right. First, we need to choose how to get there.

0: Maybe we can go to Chongqing. How about this one?
1: Then we need to choose how to get there.
0: Excellent. Then we need to choose how to get there. Maybe we can go there by plane or by train. What's the third step?
1: Next, we should look for hotels.
0: Yes. Next, we should look for hotels. We should find where to stay. And the last step is? Yes. Finally, we should find out about the weather. The weather is also important. Well done, boys and girls. A star for you. Let's listen and follow.
2: Sarah, we're going to make a travel plan. Can you help?
0: Sarah, we are going to make a travel plan. Can you help?
3: Yes, Mom. How can we make a good travel plan?
0: Yes, Mom. How can we make a good travel plan?
2: Well, first, we need to choose where to go.
0: Well, first, we need to choose where to go.
2: Maybe we can go to Chongqing.
0: Maybe we can go to Chongqing.
3: Okay, great.
0: Okay, great.
2: Then we need to choose how to get there.
0: Then we need to choose how to get there.
3: Many people take the fast train.
0: Many people take the fast train.
4: The fast train is a good idea.
0: The fast train is a good idea.
2: Next, we should look for hotels.
0: Next, we should look for hotels.
4: I can look for hotels online. What else?
0: I can look for hotels online. What else?
2: Finally, we should find out about the weather.
0: Finally, we should find out about the weather.
3: Okay, I'll check my weather app. This will be a great holiday.
0: Okay, I'll check my weather app. This will be a great holiday. Well done, boys and girls. After class, you can practice the dialogue with your partners. Let's choose think and say. Please use first, then, next, and finally. Help Zhang Peng plan his day. Or help Sarah make a travel plan. I'm Zhang Peng this time. I will plan my day. Today will be busy but fun. First, I'm going to do my homework. Then, I will play the piano. Next, I will go to the park with my friends. Finally, I will go to see a film. Now, do you know how to help Zhang Peng plan his day or help Sarah make a travel plan? Please have a try. Jack, which one do you choose? Can you make a report?
1: I will help Sarah to make a travel plan. First, I need to choose where to go. Then, I should choose how to get there. Next, I should look for hotels. Finally, I should find out about the weather.
0: Great, Jack. Let's learn together. Bingbing is making a travel plan too, but he doesn't know where to find travel information. Let's help him. What can help him to make a good travel plan? Let's listen and read together.
5: There is useful travel information in some newspapers.
0: There is useful travel information in some newspapers.
6: Newspapers? Newspapers.
0: Newspapers? Newspapers.
5: We can check on the internet too.
0: We can check on the internet too.
6: Internet? internet.

0: 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Can you match the pictures and the sentences? 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
0: 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Which picture is a magazine? Yes, the second picture.
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0: We can read travel blogs for great tips.
2: Blogs? Blogs.
0: Blogs? Blogs. Which picture is a blog? You are right. The third picture.
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0: We can check a weather app for the latest weather.
2: App? 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
0: App? App. Check. Check. Latest. Latest. Which picture is an app? Yes, the first picture. Great. What information can you see in these pictures? Can you put the right words under the pictures? Please think about it. Jack, can you answer?
3: I can see internet and newspaper are in the first picture. Magazines and travel blogs are in the second picture and weather app is in the third picture.
0: Well done, Jack. How can newspapers and magazines help us? What's your opinion, Mary?
4: There is useful travel information in some newspapers. There are helpful ideas in travel magazines.
0: Yes, newspapers and magazines are important. We can check them for useful travel information and helpful ideas. Let's fill in the blanks together. Let's challenge. There is useful travel information in some good newspapers. We can check on the internet too. We can read travel blogs for great tips. There are helpful ideas in travel, very good, magazines too. We can check weather app for the latest weather. Super. Let's do a survey. How does Bingbing's family usually get travel information? Let's watch.
5: But how do you usually get travel information?
6: I read newspapers.
5: Grandma, how do you usually get travel information?
7: I watch TV.
5: How do you usually get travel info, Dad?
6: I use apps on my mobile phone.
5: How about you, Mom?
7: I check the internet.
5: Aunt, how do you usually get information?
8: I read blogs.
5: How about you, sister?
8: I read magazines.
0: So Bingbing says, my grandpa usually reads newspapers. My grandma usually watches TV. My dad usually uses apps on his mobile phone. My mom usually checks the internet. My aunt usually reads blogs. My sister usually reads magazines. How does your family usually get travel information? Maybe after class, you can do a survey like this. My student Jack has done a survey. Let's listen to his survey.
3: My grandpa usually listens to the radio. My grandma usually watches TV. My dad usually reads blogs. My mom usually reads magazines. My brother usually checks the internet.
0: You really did a good job, Jack. Thank you. Let's have a summary. Today, we have learned how to make a travel plan. We can make a travel plan from where to go, how to go, where to stay, what weather, and when to go. We have also learned how to get travel information. We can get travel information from magazines, apps, blogs.

0: 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The homework for today. 一，根据 Choose, Think, and Say 中的 Plan Your Day 框架，口头或书面完成你明天的一日计划。Number two, how do your family members get travel information? Please do a survey and write on your book.同学们，下节课我们将学习教材69至71页。我们将结合生活实际，一起制作一份完整的旅行计划。本节课我们学习了制作旅行计划的步骤。We learn where to go, how to get there, when to go. 除此以外，还有哪些步骤呢？请同学们进行思考。At last, let's enjoy a video about traveling.
1: 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I check the weather and book a hotel. 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I always take my passport, my phone, some money, and a small backpack with clothes. 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I usually travel by plane because it's faster.